0: current conditions, hour-by-hour temperatures, and the weather radar map are all in one spot. Click the sun icon at the bottom of your Discover Weyburn app.
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2: Skies are clear this evening with some clouds moving in overnight, low 12. It'll be mostly cloudy tomorrow morning with the possibility of showers and risk of a thunderstorm, high 22. And sunny skies making a reappearance on Wednesday with a high of 26. Sun or storm? Find the area's official forecast and stream us anywhere on the Discover Weyburn app. I'm Natasha Weeb.
0: Just hanging out at home? 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

0: 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Mm.
1: 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So make sure you pack your appetite and maybe a few extra napkins. 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
3: Skies are clear this evening with some clouds moving in overnight, low 12. It'll be mostly cloudy tomorrow morning with the possibility of showers and risk of a thunderstorm, high 22. And sunny skies making a reappearance on Wednesday with a high of 26. Sun or storm, find the area's official forecast and stream us anywhere on the Discover Weyburn app. I'm Natasha Weeb.
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Dylan Fiesel just past 7:30 this Tuesday morning. 15 degrees right now, 20, and looks like some rain for our high. We'll take a look at who's turning a year older with today's birthday club. It's just after Ella Langley and Morgan Wallen. Can't Love You Anymore. It's on Country 106.7.

Megan Maroney and 6 months later. It's on Country 106.7. I'm Dylan Fiesel, and we'll be taking a look at what's up in Weyburn in just a moment. First, it's Luke Combs and Be By You. 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
8: Mainly cloudy today with a few showers beginning near noon and a high of 20 degrees. Showers ending near midnight tonight, then the skies will clear with a low of 14, bringing sunshine for tomorrow and a high of 24. And a mix of sun and cloud for Thursday with a high of 28. 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

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Click the sun icon at the bottom of your Discover Weyburn app.

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1: 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A picture-perfect party full of friends I used to keep.